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BFB's Gorka Radio, Gary Crom, and Amy Town, Namaste UK, Mara, Sammy Hammer, Sanga, Sad Patera, Igara Minute Gaikusa. Harik Somar Diki Sagobar Sama, UK Tam, and Isari Sabazi Diki, Nobody Samaragusa, Gary Crom, you, Jesiri, Namaste UK, Sunna Saknunsa, 105.4 MHz, Tuning Gare Tabuka, every MR Access Karna Saknunsa, Rabibina Station Sarmati, BFB's Gorka, Selegare Sunna Saknunsa, Early Sami Mahamla Bibina Tarn, but I've listeners listening to Sati Ranabaikusa, at our own. Om Prasad Thapakosa, Mama Devin, good morning, Bonabasa. This is Gari, Yusamima, Karikrama Radikarnahos, Ra Isaima, Aliko Yusamima, the program Hamlet, Don Beer Pun, Mama Lipini, Sunira Satirano Baikusam, Ragarikrama, Likulagiano, Sami Philip Nagari Borni, Nisong, Putti Chuli Rekosa, Anjupanta, Rabisnu Kumarko, Avasma.

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BFB's Gorkha Radio Sunil and Sara Karikram, Lammy Chong, you summy, Jessery, Namaste, you came, Rahamla Bibna Tower Button, Sunita Sati Ranabaikusa, Bisnurung, that's it, a penny good morning, Sunia Beni Banera, Alikwe Samema, Walipatown Baikusa. This is the same thing. I have a tower butter. Answers are many. I have a good idea. I have a series of delay. I have a good idea. I have a good idea. I have a good idea. I have a good idea. I have a one of the lucky winner. I have a good idea. I have a good idea. I have a good idea. I have a good idea. I have a good idea. I have a good idea. I have a good idea.

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